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2: 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You said you were into me, but you're too afraid to let it go. Sometimes I want

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You think the sky is your brain. Calling the shots, making it hot, and then it's cold again. But I ain't staying no more. I found an open door. No more tears cutting my face. I'm out of this place.